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5: Daily dose of British English with Uncle Seal。
4: Ladies and gentlemen, boys and girls, hi, it's Uncle Seal again。最近有听众问萧叔叔咧，日日都落雨，落极都唔停，我哋英文可以点样讲咧 ？We can say it's never gonna stop. 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looks like it's gonna keep going， looks like it's gonna keep going。另外仲有一個 expression， 我可以話 it's not letting up， it's not letting up， letting up。都一路仲未肯停止 okay? It's not letting up. It's been hours. It's been so many hours. It's not letting up. 咁都可以，咁呢个就系讲落雨落极都唔停嘅句式。

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Okay, he wasn't forced to do it. 亦都得。呢個就係冇人逼我㗎。Okay.

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0: 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go

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